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Yeah, right, picture that with a Kodak. Or better yet, go to Times Square, take a picture of me with a Kodak. Took my life from negative to positive, I just want y'all to know that. And tonight, let's enjoy life.

0: a legnagyobb kedvencek. 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
6: 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Let me talk it
7: 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What's up, y'all? This is Jack Harlow.
8: If you're loving on me.
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11: This is Post Malone.
12: I had some bail. It ain't like I can make this kind of mess all by myself.
13: Chilla, a fun radio bar.
14: Me not working hard. Yeah, right, picture that with a Kodak. Or better yet, go to Times Square, take a picture of me with a Kodak. Took my life from negative to positive, I just want y'all to know that. And tonight, let's enjoy life.

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1: Yeah, I'm dancing September, I know, I'm so happy. This song, so makes me wanna scream. I'm so excited, I know the lyrics, so...

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1: I'm just not sure my heart is working. And yours is beating double time. Deep down you know I ain't even worth it.